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Fenway Park. Witness New England's own hitman, Harry Gigliotti, go for his first BKFC world title when he fights the undefeated champ, King Kai Stewart, plus the Queen of...

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It's 94HJY. Welcome to another edition of The Metal Zone. That's right, North America's longest-running heavy metal show. It is Scarpetti hanging out with you once again. Metallica twofer from those guys. That is going out to the guy that constantly posts on our Facebook post where we put the playlist every single week. That there's no Metallica. When there's no Metallica every single week, he doesn't understand why. Well, it's because you can hear Metallica a lot on the radio, and we're not going to play them every single week. Not every single week, but there you go. You got a double dose right there, and now you might not hear from them again for at least a couple of months. Anyway, coming up on the show tonight, going to hear from Metal Church, also latest from Anthrax, got some new stuff from a band called From Under Concrete Kings, a local band, yes. And right now, we've got another track from Mastodon. That's right, their new album, of course, is coming out on August 28th, called Marrow Deep. This is the third track off that new album. It's called In the Ruins, Metal Zone. It's 94HJY.

94 HJY, you are inside the Metal Zone, Balls to the Wall, except another track off their new album that's coming out in September, a reimagining of their hit tracks, yes, which is going to feature a ton of the biggest names in hard rock and heavy metal. We've, of course, been playing a couple of them. Fast as a Shark is another one, which features Pantera's Phil Anselmo. Right there, though, that is Rob Halford, Mateus Jazz from the Scorpions, and Rex Brown from Pantera. Yeah, just a stacked lineup on this greatest hits that's coming out pretty soon. You definitely want to go check it out. Coming up, going to hear from Anthrax, also Metal Church. Right now, though, it's a local band. Yes, these guys are called From Under Concrete Kings. They're from Massachusetts. They have a new EP out, Impulse Tension, on August 25th. Covert Cadaver is the name of this track. Check it out. Metal Zone. It's 94 HJY.

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It's the world-famous Metal Zone on 94 HJY.

It's 94HJY. It is the Metal Zone with Anthrax, and it's for the kids. Yes. And for you too. Why not? Yeah, those guys, of course, new album coming out in early September. Also, you'll be able to check them out with Iron Maiden and Megadeth. They'll be at TD Garden on September 9th, less than a month away. Metal Church before that with Dead on the Vine. Also, Night Demon, Welcome to the Night. And we got things going from Under Concrete Kings. New one from them. Covert Cadaver is the name of that track from those guys. And those guys, they're from Massachusetts. Yeah, new EP. Impulse Tension coming out on August 25th. Cro-Mags, they are back. Yeah, we've been playing their new track for the last like month, but now they have actually decided to go back and re-record a track from their 1986 debut. Yes, this is a new version of World Peace. Still on track to release a brand new album in 2027 too. It's the Metal Zone. It's 94HJY.

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It's 94HJY, the Metal Zone, with a happy little ditty from Typo Negative. Yes, it's Everyone I Love is Dead. Forbidden, they are back. That's right. New self-titled album is due out on October 23rd. This is the first track off it. It's called Cyclops. Metal Zone. It's 94HJY.

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Metal Zone, it's 94HJY. Welcome to hour number two of the show. Double dose of Once Human right there. Yeah, Cold Arrival kicked things off, and the Deadlock right there featuring the one, the only, Rob Flynn. Coming up this hour, going to hear from Sepultura, also Suicidal Tendencies, Kings of Thrash, and Overkill. Right now, we got the new one from, yes, Mr. Tony Iommi. He's got a new album coming out pretty soon, From the Dark, October 23rd. This one's featuring Norwegian vocalist Bjorn Land. World Alone is the name of this track. Check it out. It's the Metal Zone. It's 94HJY.

Inside the Metal Zone, it's 94HJY with Sepultura and their classic Roots, Bloody Roots. Right now, we got the new one from Distant. That's right, these guys. New album, Into Despair, coming out on November 6th. This one's called All Will Be None. Metal Zone, it's 94HJY.

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Metal Zone, it's 94 HJY with Down and Beautifully Depressed. Those guys in town in a couple of weeks. That's right, with Helmet, August 26th, the Palladium in beautiful Worcester. Before that, Havoc, their latest fifth generation warfare. Overkill, Rotten to the Core. Kings of Thrash with Bullets Ready. Suicidal Tendencies, Institutionalized. They're also coming to town. That's right, August 30th. They'll be at the Palladium bragging along the Cro-Mag boys. And we got things going with the latest from Distant. All Will Be None is the name of that track. That's from the new album coming out in November. Right now, we got a new one from Insomnium. That's right, they are back. New album, Another World's coming out in October. This is Gleam in the Black. Metal Zone, 94 HJY.

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Metal Zone's 94HJY with Danzig and Dirty Black Summer. Yes, we still have a couple of weeks left of this summer. Where the hell to go? Coming up right now, we got a new one from Showing Teeth. Yeah, this is called Bad Exchanges. Metal Zone, it's 94HJY.

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Metal Zone, it's 94HJY. Welcome to the third and final hour of the show with two from Flotsam and Jetsam to get things going. Rats in the Temple, that is the title track to their new album, which is coming out on August 28th. And then before that, No Place for Disgrace. Hoping they end up putting a couple of tour dates together for our area. We'll keep you posted on that. Coming up this hour, we're going to hear from Children of Bodom, also Sanctuary, and we got the new one from Famous Strangers. Right now, Hatebreed and their latest. That's right, the guys are back, and they've got a new album coming out November 6th. This is Kill Count Increase, Metal Zone. It's 94HJY.

Inside the Metal Zone, it's 94HJY with the latest from the Sanctuary that is not of the living. Those guys expect to have a full new album in 2027. Right now, latest from Famous Strangers, As Your Leader. Name of this one's The Metal Zone. 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

Final Zone, it's 94HJY. That is a band called Stung. Whispering is the name of the track, and I've said it once, I'll say it again. They remind me of early Anthrax. Definitely liking those guys, what I'm hearing from them so far. Children of Bodom before that with Transference. Also heard the new one from Godslave, Part of the Pack, name of that one. Helmet, exactly what you wanted. One of my favorite tracks from those guys. They're in town with Down on August 26th at the Palladium in beautiful Worcester. And we got things going with Famous Strangers, their latest, As Your Leader, that is from their new album, which comes out on August 21st, band from Edmonton, Canada. Corrosion and Conformity, this is the latest off their new double album, which has been out now for a couple of months. This is Bad Man, it's the Metal Zone, it's 94HJY.

Metal Zone's 94HJY with Devil Driver Dead in the Water. That is the latest from them with their new album, which is out right now. Sadly, end of our show for this week. As always, if you didn't hear something, don't just comment on our post every single week complaining. No, reach out. Email Scarpetti at 94HJY.com. You can also go on Facebook to the Metal Zone page, the Scarpetti page. Send a message through there, and I will do my best to get your request on next week's show. Going to leave you with one from Amon Amarth. That's right. The guys are back. New album, The Allfather Awakens, coming out on October 2nd. So until next time, metalheads, keep it loud, keep it heavy, and remember, heavy metal forever. It's the Metal Zone. It's 94HJY. See ya.

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94 HJY, your home of rock and roll. It's Ryan. Good morning, everybody. Hope you have a pretty good Sunday lined up. I got Sublime lined up for you because I know some people like to wake up on a Sunday and kind of just get the day started right. And hey, no judgment here.

rubbing the seedy underbelly of southern New England. Oh, yeah. Who's a good boy?

94 HJY. It's a little Tom Petty there for your Sunday morning. Coming up after some Linkin Park, though, I do have... Actually, I'm not sure if it's a public service announcement or... It's a list of things. It's a list of things we're supposed to be pretty anxious about. I know. Is it too early for that? No.

Come raise a glass and rock out while we celebrate with Paul and Al. That's right, 36 years rocking Southern New England, and we're going to send them off in style. We got Dirty Deeds performing live at Track 15 next Friday, August 21st. That's right, the AC/DC experience. You do not want to miss it. The party starts at 5, it's rolling till 9, and Paul and Al, well, they're going to be on site all night to party right along with you.

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1: Next up, I got Nickelback, but after that, I get to talk about, well, it kind of feels like fast food and dessert combinations. They need to end. This is probably the point where they need to end. KFC and Oreo got together, and yeah, it's exactly what you're thinking. I got more next.

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94HJY, Little Blur, song 2 right there for you. That's a nice song title because, you know, you don't have to think too much about it. It's probably the second song of the album. I didn't even look that up. I'm just going to assume because they called it song 2. Plus, also, I like a song title that doesn't try to, like, tell you how to conduct yourself, you know? Tell you what you should be doing. Because it just feels pretentious. Anyway, here's some Audioslave with Show Me How to Live.

0: Your home of rock and roll, 94HJY. There's this like weird internet thing, right? Drinking someone's bathwater. It started with gross dudes on OnlyFans. Probably. I'm not Googling the history of this. But now it's hit the mainstream. Well, someone asked the internet if they drink their significant other's bathwater for $1,000. And that's probably as mainstream as we want to go with it. It's also a really weird question for all the normal reasons, all the illogical ones. Because I'm pretty sure internet losers were paying for that privilege. So getting paid for it seems like a real swing in the right direction, right? Yeah. But I mean, you'd probably have done grosser stuff with your partner anyway. What's a little tub drink? Nah, probably shouldn't have called it that. Nope, nope, nope. Chances of a no went way up. But most people would. 81% of people surveyed said yes, definitely they would drink the bathwater of their partner. Now, they threw a lot of rules on this, like, you know, on something that amounts to, what, drinking the human tea your partner is steeped in. But yeah, really didn't sway a lot of the others. No wonder those OnlyFans models are rich.
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0: 94HJY, it's Ryan. I'm about to share with you the sweetest emotion of all. Goodbye. Wait, is that an emotion? In this case, it's more of like a statement of fact. I've got to head on out of here, but don't you guys worry about it. Plenty of 94HJY for your entire Sunday. That just lies right ahead of you. I'm really kind of jealous, even though the exact same scenario applies to me when I head home. I'll be back next weekend, guys. Have a good rest of your weekend.
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94HJY, your home of rock and roll. What's going on? It's Rob. The winning returns tomorrow morning at 9. A trip to Vegas and $1,000 of walking around money. I'll tell you how you can win after Linkin Park.

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94HJY, your home of rock and roll. What's up? It's Rob. I have to read this as it's written because it's just so darn cute. Don't let these tickets go marching by. Win a pair of tickets to see the Dave Matthews Band at the Amica Mutual Pavilion on November 9th with Paul and Al all this week. Because they have a song called Ants Marching, you see. It's a cute little play on words. It's HJY.

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1: 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How's that going to look?
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0: 94HJY, your home of rock and roll. What's going on? It's Rob. Well, the summer dwindling down, as much as I hate to say it, it's we're running out of runway here. Enjoy it while you can. I think sometimes we forget that we live where people vacation, right? I know it's a pain in the ass when you're sitting on the highways and you see all the out-of-state plates and stuff, but people come to where we live because of how awesome it is. And I feel like I know for a fact I don't get down and enjoy it as much as I should. The week ahead looking okay. Tomorrow's going to be the turd in the punch bowl. Some rain, high up around 73. But then the rest of the week's looking great. Get out. Enjoy where you live. It's beautiful. It's HJY.
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94 HJY, what's up? It's Rob, Paul, and Al calling it quits after 36 years, man. And we're throwing them a bit of a retirement party. And you can be there. We'll talk about it after AC/DC. It's HJY.

94HJY, your home of rock and roll. What's going on? It's Rob. We've only got a couple left. I can't believe I'm even saying this, but a couple stump the DJs left before Paul and Al call it quits. They start Thursday morning at 8. It's being brought to you by Route 6 Auto Mall Kia in Swansea. It's 94HJY.

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0: 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What's going on? 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
4: So July was the hottest month ever recorded in the United States, and that explains why everybody went to see a three-hour movie based on an ancient Greek poem. Did you know that Ben Affleck won $1 million on Who Wants to Be a Millionaire back in the day?
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What's going on? It's Rob. Man, it is well past new music from Dirty Honey time. I'm hoping they got something in the works, man. I love that band. 94 HJY, your home of rock and roll with Green Day.

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0: 94HJY, your home of rock and roll. Still so weird to say that after 36 years, Paul and Al calling it quits. They're retiring here at the end of the month, and we are throwing the It's About Effin' Time retirement party for them at Track 15 on Friday, August 21st. Make your plans now. Get out there. It starts at 5 o'clock. I think it goes until 9, but no one's kicking you out the door, I don't think, unless Doug wants to get home. Yeah, he likes to go to bed early. But Paul and Al are going to be on site right alongside of you, partying all night long, so let's send them off in style, man. 94HJY.
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0: 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How are you? Sunday afternoon, still plenty of weekend left. 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

0: 94 HJY, your home of rock and roll. So this weekend marks the 29th anniversary of South Park. It debuted this weekend 29 years ago. That very first episode, I can't say the title here on the radio. You'll have to go check that out for yourself. But if you want a new adult cartoon, may I recommend from the great Ricky Gervais. It's on Netflix. It's called Alley Cats.
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They say music soothes the savage beast. Although still not as much as a massage parlor happy ending. Oh yeah, 94 HJY.

It's 94 HJY. How's it going, night nerds? It's your friendly neighborhood traffic reporter, Dan Mazzella, hanging out with you. Let's get some Whitesnake going. Then we'll get into some Fuel, Pink Floyd, and so much more as we go through tonight here on 94 HJY.

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We're going to set you up for, not only two nights, but seeing a great time in Vegas as well. It's next month, September 18th and 19th. 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

0: Oh, that song gives me really bad flashbacks. Very early on in my radio career, I was a morning show producer. And that was the song for the show that I worked on. It was a talk show. And I haven't been able to hear that song the same ever since. Great song. But it just still makes me have the willy-nillies, let's say. Hey, it's Sam Mazzella with you, having a therapy session here on 94HJY. We got to take a quick time out. We got Evanescence on the way. That should make me feel better. And we got the Cars all rolling up next.
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2: The news.
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1: The Jen missed.
4: So July was the hottest month ever recorded in the United States, and that explains why everybody went to see a three-hour movie based on an ancient Greek poem. Did you know that Ben Affleck won $1 million on Who Wants to Be a Millionaire back in the day?
5: Yep.
4: Yeah. He knew he had it when the final question was, who played the worst Batman? And guys, we missed National Spoil Your Dog Day.
6: Aww.
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7: 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Aww.
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We're living on the edge, at least till 9 o'clock when Lanterns, the new DC show on HBO, premieres. And I am a huge fan of Green Lantern, so you can imagine how excited I am for tonight. We'll get to more of that, but first we got Foo Fighters to serenade us.

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1: Nope.
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